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2: 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Tall and handy, sweet like candy. Hit me now.

I'm telling you, mate, I'm going to blow you away. I've got so many good moves. This is going to tear you apart. You're not. If I do it, I'll do it. And then you tell me what you think, because I think this is going to really work. Hold on.